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3: 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When my late brother Raila had a handshake with Uhuru, I was not part of it. 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When now this thing called bread-based government, I said no to it.
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4: We know heavy rains, it is a blessing, yes, but it comes with its damages sometimes. It can cause destruction of property. It can bring around a lot of water. We come with a lot of issues around ailments like cholera, malaria, and it would be very important for the people to know on the protective measures that they need to take now and during El Nino time. It's good to wash your hands, ensure that you drink boiled water or treated water, ensure that you clean your food properly, you cook your food properly, and ensure that children do not walk alone, and especially where there are flooded areas.
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6: 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It is the people of Daraka. Iko ba karenga data power, they may exercise it directly or indirectly.
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1: 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Now wait a bo.
3: The government failed to prioritize financial issues. They have just been taking us on the circle, just measuring on the minors, discussing for 4 months, discussing on financial matters for 4 months, a whole semester, and nothing. We were supposed to finish the 2025-2029 CBA by 30th of June, but they have been taking us on a circle. There is no any other way the government will listen to the dons of this country, apart from the strike. Why are they inviting us tomorrow? Why not last week?
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4: We know heavy rains, it is a blessing, yes, but it comes with its damages sometimes. It can cause destruction of property. It can bring around a lot of water. Will come with a lot of issues around ailments like cholera, malaria, and it would be very important for the people to know on the protective measures that they need to take now and during El Nino time. It's good to wash your hands, ensure that you drink boiled water or treated water, ensure that you clean your food properly, you cook your food properly, and ensure that children do not walk alone, and especially where there are flooded areas.
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3: 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That is the rule of law for your information. The rule of law does not encourage extortion. If you have any issues, you know how to get the agreement legally. You know how to raise your complaints legally, and the court is there to adjudicate. 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
9: There have been complaints of the issue of liquor. People have been producing counterfeit liquor and selling it to members of the public. So today, NACADA-led operation was conducted, and during the operation, we managed to arrest some three suspects. Apart from the liquor, there was also uncustomed cigarettes. Over 700 pieces of cigarettes were recovered.
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9: 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So we are urging members of the public, if you suspect anybody selling counterfeit liquor, to report to NACADA and we'll conduct an operation and arrest the culprit.
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6: There have been complaints of this the issue of liquor. People have been producing counterfeit liquor and selling it to members of the public. So today, Nakada-led operation was conducted, and during the operation, we managed to arrest some three suspects. Apart from the liquor, there was also uncustomed cigarettes. Over 700 pieces of cigarettes were recovered.
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6: 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So we are urging members of the public, if you suspect anybody selling counterfeit liquor, to report to Nakada and we'll conduct an operation and arrest the culprit.
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1: My brother Aliko Dangote, you have, you know, just looking at the equipment outside here, we can see you have not come here for jokes and you are not a tourist. We can see you mean business. Na vile mmesikia huyu mungwana, unajua wengine walikuwa wanangojea ati leo tuna sign agreement makaratasi ndio kesho wapeleke kotini, lakini huyu bwana hajakuja hapa na makaratasi, amekuja na hizo vitu kuanza ujenzi. 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
0: President augira atiti keria woka na woku inyeria Dangote mono mono kile baraba kwenda kuibune kia kumanya na waki boki wanda ke.
2: I want to assure you, nobody is going to extort from you anything. There will be nobody who will be given anything for free because they have blackmailed the system. Some of the people you see issuing statements left, right and center and sponsoring court cases, they are actually extortionists. It is because they are looking for an opportunity for them to be talked to somewhere in the corner. I want to tell those who are expecting, those brokers, there will be nobody to talk to you. Na mumesikia hiyo vita yenu baridi. Huyu mungwana amewaambia ako tayari. So mujipange.
0: Kuongena ku mutongeria wa kiama kya Wiper Kalonzo Musyoka na kumiria wa kiboke wanda gike endi era President William Ruto amenye Dangote te wawe ake endi ne moringi biashara wa gishiko kya Afrika.
3: Personally, I'm so happy that Lamu Port is taking up strongly the vision that Kibaki, myself and Raila had when we launched Lapset. We hope from the coal mines in Moi in Kitui to be able to send power all the way and be able to get these jobs Bwana Dangote has brought to the country. So Bwana Ruto, don't think Dangote belongs to Ruto. It doesn't. It belongs to Africa. He's one of the investors we are proud of. Never mind that anybody who is big anywhere in Africa gets challenged worldwide. It is a moment for Africa.
0: No, no, kwa remedhe ni yetu ya biashara ningetwa nkirota.

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2: 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I'll fight to the end.
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3: Twirebe kiaragone. 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